0: de Radio Royan-Vercors sur 93 MHz et radioroyan.fr.
1: There's a little sale on vests at Walmart. $9.
2: Oh yeah?
1: $8 something, yeah. Nice little vest, light.

0: search for this body. Thought it was all hanging out around the same stump. I hung out right there with him.
1: But too right quick, I figured, oh,
0: I'm going to
1: I've never fished here. I've caught multiple fish in Grevenberg.
0: I never did catch fish. Oh, what the fuck?
1: Multiple fish in Grevenberg. Big chicken pen, those slabs.

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Quelques nuages néanmoins. Quark, quark, quark, quark, quark, quark, quark, quark, quark, quark, quark, quark, quark, quark, quark, quark, quark, quark, quark, quark, quark, quark, quark, quark, quark, quark, quark, quark, 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quark, quark, quark, quark, quark, quark, quark, quark, quark, quark, quark, quark, quark, quark, quark, quark, quark, quark, quark, quark, quark, quark, quark, quark, quark, quark, quark, quark, 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

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The years are eating up his time, a prisoner of his mind. He is alone.

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Some danger touching your hand round, and get around the deep dark ground. It is a girl for fantasy, and it comes.

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We hope our music will convey in your mind the same images we tried to conjure up in ours. Enjoy.

0: time for the one time. Hey, check. Me and Ren both did what we had to do to feed the fam. Ask my cousin Peanut, did I come up off that Peter Pan? Don't eat no dinner on that dish before you bleach it. Fell asleep during church, I never listened to the preacher. They say music saved my life, made me really a believer. Hook flicked me with the work, but I had hit it in the speaker. Think I'm headed back to jail every time I tap a beat. Getting better at performing, standing at the kitchen sink. If you standing on B.I. and really have it, we should link. If you woke up broke this morning, shouldn't have never went to sleep. Can't get mad, can see a C.I., he was never in the street. Bust Prezi on my wrist like I'm finna get impeached. Reason I teach, always taught to practice what I preach. If you feed a sucker, he just grow to be a bigger leech. Niggas ain't cut, they only tough when they a million deep. If me and bro shoot him at the same time, is that a jinx? Whatever.
1: We gon' disrespect your election dates. Two bands worth of singles and a collection plate. My team tight, but we rather catch a pass than to catch a case. Damn. Respect your rations and bless your plates. Our Father, please bless this food and whatever else at stake. Shaheem's in a box when he could've made it at welterweight. Rest in peace, the niggas you felt was great, but then fell from grace. Two bands wrapped in rubber bands and collection plates. Me and

0: Brave and adventurous. 17-hour drives in a rented truck. Let's go. Take it back to U-Haul, dent it up, weed sent it up. Several bottles and empty cups, just tip them 20 bucks. Hey, duffel bag and Bo Jackson. Run over niggas who ain't got no traction. Yo. Touchdown in your city, we dope taxing. Free lunches in Section 8. Pray over scales in hopes that we bless the weight. Blood money in the church's collection plate. We gon' disrespect your election dates. Two bands worth of singles and a collection plate. My team tight, but we rather catch a pass than to catch a case. Damn. Respect your rations and bless your plates. Our Father, please bless this food and whatever else at stake. Shaheem's in a box when he could've made it at welterweight. Rest in peace to niggas you felt was great, but then fell from grace. Two bands wrapped in rubber bands and collection plates.
1: Call a chef to bake. 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
1: What are they wearing? 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He jumped up by me out of bed, pulled her hair out down the eye. He looked at me like a darn cat left by Ruby. 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